0: somewhere?
1: Yeah, we could just go up there and hang out.
2: Like open the fridge and stuff, and there are already foods laid out for us with little pre-wrapped sausages and things.
1: Mm.
2: They have pre-wrapped sausages, but they don't have pre-wrapped bacon.
1: Well, can you blame them?
2: Yeah.

Don't bring everybody down like this. Don't worry. It will soon pass, whatever it is. Don't worry, be happy.

I want you to get together. I want you to get together. I want you to get together. Put your hands together one time. I want you to get together.